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1: 281, copy on primary, switch over to Alpha 1. And that's it. Medic 1, 281, you're going to be responding to a 14-year-old female, not conscious of breathing, who is having a seizure. Going to be pulled over in the First Horizon Bank parking lot in a silver Honda Odyssey, and they do have their hazard lights on at this time. They advise that the patient is epileptic, also has a history of stroke.

0: Communications, 281.
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Bladder 74, you're responding to a 53-year-old male conscious and breathing who's advised he has chest pains. Advised he has only taken prescribed medication in the past 12 hours. No history of heart attack or angina. Responding normally at this time. Not breathing normally. The patient advised that he just got out of the hospital for chest pains.

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Gas leak. Cross streets Haywards Lane and Crowley Court. 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Timeout 21:53.

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1: Ladder 74, engine 31, engine 33, rescue 61, battalion 2, 308, 4 Bush Mountain Drive, gas leak, cross streets Apple Street and Summerlin Drive, up street, timeout 21:54.

Engine 2, Mevin, Engine 3, you're responding to the report of a possible gas leak in the house. Caller advised that it may have been from when she was cooking. Now there is a strong gas smell throughout the house. Caller was advised to evacuate. Gas was coming from possibly the stove. Gas was smelled only.

0: I just heard it more is responding.
1: Copy, Chapel Hill units, I'm out at 2157. Chapel Hill units, you're responding to the report of a weird gas smell in the neighborhood. Caller advised the unknown location of where the gas was coming from, only smelled the location. Advised that it was closer to Spencer Court and Four Bush Mountain Road.
2: Copy.
1: Copy, engine 31, route at 2157. Same route. The caller advised they do not want any contact unless they need to evacuate the area.

0: Communications from Battalion 2.
1: Battalion 2.
0: I can't get the notes right now. Do I understand that correctly? This is an outside odor in the vicinity of Corpus Mountain and Spencer?
1: Affirmative.
0: Okay.

0: communication. I have an engine 3 on scene calling, send two sort of residential structure. Out investigating, engine 3 command.
1: I have an engine 3 on scene, establishing command at 2159.

0: 36 out of ENC. Medic 6 out of ENC at 2159.
1: Communications from Medic 9 on the primary.
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1: Copy, Battalion 2 in the area, 2201. 74 is in the area. I've been in the locate. Copy the letter.
0: 4 from Battalion 2. I think we have first strike, so I'll meet you nose to nose in the loop.
1: I got no other on this side.
0: Say no order.
1: Negative on this side.
2: 31's on staging on
1: 29. Copy engine 31 on scene, staging at 2202.

0: Still walking on this Panther. No smell. No others.
1: Okay, we're back here in the vicinity of Apple Court. I'm with PD, and we had some kind of odor. We're going to go back and check it again. Told me that it was gas, but we're going to go find out.
0: Did you say Apple?
1: Yeah, Apple Street back here.
0: We're coming to you, Chief.
1: Okay, yeah, just keep walking around checking.
2: 33 is all same.
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0: see, we just drove down, like, past Apple, and I got, like, a weird cooking smell, but not gas.
1: Yeah, we had on Forbush Mountain, some kind of smell. 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
1: Good.
0: We're here by North Forest Hill Park, and we have the smell of mothballs.
1: Okay. Take a look around, see what you can find. I'll be up there.

0: Rescue 61 for Battalion 2. Can y'all turn around and head over to, like, Collins, like the other side of the park, coming off MLK?
1: Copy.
0: Like near the intersection of Collins Road and Virginia Drive, somewhere in there. That's where the park comes out. Maybe we got over there.
1: Copy, we're on the way over.
0: Okay. Communication from Battalion 2.
2: Battalion
0: 2. We don't have anything yet. Just go to Marmion's command if you would.
2: Wait, Battalion 2 has command at 22-8.
0: Engineer to Griffin command. Go ahead. I think you can clear up if you want. Communication 33 is on the phone.

0: Okay. Reggie 61, we think we got the source. Looks like somebody might have been putting out like a snake repellent, like a mothball kind of.
1: Okay.
0: Does that track what y'all smell over there?
1: Yeah, pretty much, and also we got like flower bloom smell too.
0: Yeah, I got that also. In your discretion, if you want to clear up, go ahead.
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0: 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Accidental leak due to cooking. We ventilated the structure. 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

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Medic 5, you're assigned to a 71-year-old female, conscious and breathing. The caller advised that his wife is sick and vomiting. Advised she also has abdominal pain. Patient is breathing and responding normally at this time.

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Six, you're responding at the request of law enforcement in reference to a 22-year-old male with autism. PD advised to stage.

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1: Medic 6, law enforcement has advised code green for EMS.
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1: Copy, Medic-5 transporting one routine to UNC Hillsboro, 017. Medic-1, Eno Fire, you're assigned to a 71-year-old female, conscious and breathing. Call her because the patient fell and cannot get up, as she does have a injury to the head. Patient is still on the ground. Patient is having difficulty breathing at this time. Advise that she does have COPD.

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Medic 4, FR-284, 500, South Churton Street, at Circle K. Breathing problem. Cross streets Cardinal Drive and Clarence Walters Road. Ops 1. Timeout 0040.

One route via CAD at 042. Six four 284. You're responding to a 47-year-old female, constant breathing. The caller advised that her mother was having difficulty breathing. Caller advised that the patient was responding normally, was clammy. Advised they're going to be in a green Kia Telluride at the back of the parking lot.

EMS 11, Medic 2, 1263, Ladder 74, Engine 31, 414, Old Larkspur Way, Cardiac Arrest, Cross Streets Livingston Place and Awood Way, Ops 3, Timeout 0046.

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Old Larkspur Way. Caller advised that their 75-year-old mother was found not conscious and breathing. Advised that they were trying to wake their mom up and would not wake up. CPR is in progress at this time.

0: 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Correction, Archie.
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2: Copy, 1263 around at 118. You're responding to a 53-year-old male, conscious and breathing. Caller advised that his back gave out and is hurting. No chest pain or discomfort at this time. Started approximately 6 hours ago. No mention of aortic aneurysm. Caller advised that he's going to be laying at the bus stop.

Medic 3, 121, East Cameron Avenue, at Haynes Art Center, Fall, Cross Street, South Columbia Street and Alumni Place, Ops 1, timeout 0124.

Be medic, green route, via cat at 127. Six-3, you're responding to a 55-year-old male conscious and breathing. Call was transferred from campus at 550. Caller is standing by at the call box in front of this location. Advised they do not know when they fell, but they have a bump on their head. Just advised that PD is en route at this time. Patient is going to be a black male wearing all black.

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I-85 North. At 159. Motor vehicle crash with injury. Cross streets entrance 157 at exit 160. Ops 3. Timeout 0150.

103, medic 4 en route at 152. Medic 4, S-Line Fire, you're responding with the at the request of Highway Patrol to advise there is a tractor-trailer versus a pickup accident. Highway Patrol is requesting emergency traffic. We do have a deputy on scene at this time. 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

0: 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Copy, medic 4 on scene at 200 hours.
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1: Beautiful.

Alvaro Engine 1, 400, South Greensboro Street. Choking. Cross streets Old Pittsboro Road and Old Pittsboro Road. Ops 1. Timeout 0244.

0: 246. Responded to South Greensboro Street, caller about 47-year-old male, conscious but not breathing, advised that he was choking on vomit. The male is currently not conscious or breathing. We are giving CPR instructions at this time.
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Medic 1, Cedar Grove, you're responding to an 84-year-old male, conscious and breathing with difficulty breathing. Caller did advise that the patient is having difficulty speaking between breaths, has a history of fluid around the lungs, no prescribed inhaler available.

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Cross streets Jackie Robinson Street and Elderberry Drive. Ops 4. Timeout 0412.

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Motor vehicle crash with injury. Cross streets Pine Hill Road and Henderson Woods Lane. Ops 1. Timeout 0416.

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1: 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Pretty severe damage to the vehicle. Possibly ETOH. Denying any other pain at this time. We're going to assess them real quick. When you get here, just pull in front of our truck.
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Medic 5, you're responding to a 48-year-old male conscious and breathing. Caller advising that the left side of their body has been hurting for 3 days. Does have a history of a heart attack. Advised his BP is currently 107 over 70.

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2: Can you send HP and see if when the IMAP truck gets on scene or gets online this morning if they can respond out here to help us with this morning traffic? We're looking at another 2 hours of removing this tractor trailer. We've got two lanes still shut down.
1: Copy.
2: I think they come on at 5.
1: EMS 10 clear at 446.

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0: We advise that IMAP doesn't come on duty till 6 a.m. They will not be responding.
1: I'm sure we'll still be here then. They'll come on in.

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1: 431.
0: Things left with the sheriff's office. 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

0: 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IMAP is going to be en route. They advise a 25 to 30 minute ETA.
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1: Involved?
2: We can't see it. The troopers will come around now and head back door. I was trying to see if it was a PI or not.
1: The accident that the deputies are out with?
2: Possibly.
1: EMS needed.
2: Okay, thank you.

0: City Gate 612. We've got the tractor trailer disconnected, and we're offloading the trailer now. It's going to probably be another 2 hours grabbing to a flip of Bobcat. I'm at from the scene with us, and they're helping us with two lanes still behind the weigh station. So it's going to probably be about 7:30 before we're all done here.
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0: 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You want to dispatch like normal?
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2: 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Timeout 0710.
0: I'm just confirming which unit's going to be in route to the electrical hazard.
1: One and three.
0: One and three en route, 710.

0: Deathland units route to 10 Oaks Drive North. Multiple callers reporting a power line broken and smoldering. Additional caller advised that it looks like the top half of a power transformer had broken off, was hanging about waist height. Still smoking. Caller advised it's a private driveway, but it is blocking it, and vehicles would be able to hit it. Additional caller advised power is flickering, but it's still on at this time. It will be Piedmont Electric.
1: We'll make contact with you, okay?
0: Copy.
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1: 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There's nothing that we can do. They're going to send a crew out here to change the pole up. Tickle.
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1: Yeah, I'm headed that way now.

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1: Medic 5, en route, 756. Medic 5, 84-year-old female, conscious and breathing, hit her head, and it's now bleeding. 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She is responding normally. Patient's going to be in room 8 Adam 9. Room 8 Adam 9. 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
0: The gray Subaru with the white driver, short brown hair, just took a left on Pinehurst right beside our station.
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1: 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Just turned on Pinehurst. Gray Subaru, white male driver.

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1: 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All units are clear and available. Thank you for your help.
0: Authority 103, all lanes of 85 northbound are restored. All F1 units clear at 847.

Medic 3, Ladder 72, 101, Old Mason Farm Road, at Ronald McDonald House, Cedars, Cross Street, Stanley Golf Course Road and Parking Lot, Ops 1, time of 0848.

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1: Medic 3, ladder 72, 16-year-old female conscious and breathing, had a seizure. She had multiple seizures in a row, not alert between them. Advised she isn't epileptic. 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

0: Pop, correction. 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

31, 85-year-old male, conscious and breathing, has a fever, is coughing up blood and shaking. 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

Medic 2, Ladder 72, 100, East Franklin Street, at Starbucks. 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Cross streets North Columbia Street and Henderson Street. Ops 1. Time up 10:46.

en route to East Franklin Street. You're responding to a 30-year-old male, conscious and breathing, but has a headache and abdominal pain. There was a sudden onset of severe pain. Stroke diagnostic tests showing clear evidence of stroke with slurred speech.

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1: 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Hypotension. 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Blood pressure is currently 70 over 40. Dizzy, black spots in his vision. Patient's going to go to the 6th floor, room E, Edward 9. 6th floor, room E, Edward 9.

0: Medic 3. Just be advised, we got an additional hang-up call from the phone number that called in to report Easttown. Tried calling it back, but it was just continuous ringing. If you could advise if there's multiple patients when they get there.
1: Copy.

0: 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We spoke with the cop on the front desk. They advised there was only one patient they're aware of.
1: Medic 3 copy. Thank you for checking.

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1: 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They're requesting silent approach. Patient will be in room 412 D. David, 412 D. David in the nurse's office. They advise come in the front door.

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0: 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He was able to get the toy off her finger. You can clear. 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

0: 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Assist law enforcement. Ops 1, timeout 1304.
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0: Eno 381 in route 1305. Looks like Durham just called us up. I'll attach you to it. Three out of UNC 1305.
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2: 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We can take that call for 31.
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0: 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Early response. 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
0: BLS 32, clear and en route to Milton Drive and North Greensboro Street, 1308. BLS 32, law enforcement on scene is requesting EMS for a 47-year-old male, conscious, alert, breathing, with minor lacerations to both arms and a bite mark after a disturbance.

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2: 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It's a 91-year-old female. Consciousness and breathing status unknown. It's a medical alarm. Lockbox information is in the cat note.

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Timeout 1350. Medic 6, 1602, East Franklin Street, at Signature Healthcare of Chapel Hill, interfacility transfer, cross streets Couch Road and South Elliott Road, Ops 1, timeout 1351.

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0: 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Cross streets Lacey Drive and Buckhorn Road. Ops 1. Timeout 1354.
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0: 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Timeout 1357.
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0: 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Ladder 74 is on scene. Had a five-story multifamily dwelling. Nothing visible from two sides. Ladder 74 will be out investigating. Have command.
1: 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Ladder 74 has command. 1413.

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1: 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All units clear West 10 Road 1413.
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0: 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You can clear all units with the exception of 74.
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1: Steel 31 en route, 1439. 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They advise Whitehorse Road is a private road. They're the last house on the roadway. 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

Ladder 74, Engine 31, Battalion 106, Cross Creek Drive, at Ethan Steiger. Residential fire alarm. Cross Streets Weaver Dairy Road. Ops 2. Timeout 1446.

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2: 31, 74, y'all can stand down. I have 72 and 33 is going to be responding. Communication, 74 is en route.
3: 94, en route, 1447. You advise 72, 33 will be en route, place of 31 and 74. Is that correct?
2: That's correct.

DLS 32, 79, South Elliott Road, at Cava Restaurant. Abdominal pain. Cross streets East Franklin Street and Fordham Boulevard. Ops 1. Time of 14:49.

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1: Communication, thank you for saying we have a two-story residential structure. I got nothing visible from three sides. We may have construction taking place at the residence. 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
1: 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BLS 32, 38-year-old female, conscious and breathing with severe stomach pain. Patient will be sitting in a black Toyota SUV outside.

0: 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On scene, 1451.
1: 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That's when everybody was clear.
2: Yeah. Go. Any shall be used available with exception of 72 minutes. 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
0: Command to digitizing. 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
0: 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Will you be clear as well? 72 remaining on scene.

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1: Man.
0: Eight eighty one
1: around Kirby Boy, 1454. It's already cleared all childhood units.
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She is responding normally, however, not breathing normally.

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At Tiny Tots 2, commercial fire alarm. 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Ops 3, timeout 1522.

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Cross streets Roberson Street and East Braxton Fushy Street. 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Timeout 1522.

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1: Okay, 491, 1523. The alarm company advised the key holder gave them a code for false alarm. They were not canceling, but advised that it was a false alarm.

Car engine one in route, 1525. Car engine one, 25-year-old male, not conscious. He is breathing. Caller advised, male feels like he may have a seizure. No longer verbally responsive. Patient started to twitch, his eyes are rolling. Be located on the first floor near the front.

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Ladder 74, Engine 31, Engine 33, Battalion 4, 121, White Oak Drive. Gas leak. Cross streets Old Chapel Hill Road and Candlelight Court. Ops 4. Time of 15:30.

0: 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Sick person. Cross streets Pascal Drive. Ops 1. Time of 15:31.
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Seizures. Cross Streets University Commons and Culbert Road. Ops 1. Timeout 1720.

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1: Kitchen. He does have history of stroke, not diabetic, not epileptic. 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He's breathing now at an elevated rate.

0: Minute 9, FR-281, 614, Latimer Street. Breathing problem. Cross Street, Durham Street. Ops 1. Timeout 17:25.
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0: 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Cross Streets exit 163 and I-40 West. Ops 3. Timeout 17:26. Ladder 72. 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
2: Two eighty-one,
1: 234, both in route, 1727, 281, 614 Latimer Street. Units en route to Latimer, 65-year-old female, conscious and breathing. Advised mother's having difficulty breathing. Request EMS go to the dead end to Latimer to get to her residence. To ID5 at the 163, be advised, we're receiving multiple calls ranging from the 163 to the 165, ID5 southbound. Unknown if there's two wrecks or if it's one and the colors are just separate. First caller advised motor vehicle collision with injuries involving a motorcycle, car, and a truck or trailer carrying housewares. Correction, truck with trailer carrying housewares. Additional caller advised about 5 to 6 vehicles close to the 165. Both lanes stopped. One of the callers not involved advised the white sedan, gray sedan, black pickup truck.

0: Vacation from Medical One, can you dispatch an additional unit based on some details?
1: Okay, 31 affirmative.
2: Y'all can pull around to the back of the building. I'm going to be right here at the entrance of the kitchen.
3: Just repeat your traffic.
2: You can come to the back of the building where the kitchen is. Just pull around back.
3: Copy, thanks.

BLS 32, I-85 South, at 163, motor vehicle crash with injury. Cross streets exit 163 and I-40 West. Ops 3, time of 17:29.

0: communications. Motorcycle wreck's going to be just south of the 165.
1: Three to four, copy.
2: Two zero two zero out to the interstate.
1: Two zero two 1731.
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2: Good.
1: If y'all find something on y'all's end, y'all can clear. This is what they're sending us to. Looks like it's at the 165.
2: Okay.
0: Units in wreck of the motor vehicle collision. We're looking at the DOT cameras. We can definitely see a wreck at the 165. Unknown if there's a second one at the 163.
3: Okay, so 234 is on scene. Multiple vehicles involved. 85 southbound is going to be closed for just a little bit.
0: Will be shut down southbound at 1733.
1: 34, can I come up backwards? EMS, don't commit. Don't commit, EMS. You're going the wrong way. Oh, yeah. Ambulance just got on going southbound, Churton Street.
3: Jamar, I got one with me.
1: Come on.
0: Three, will you be checking the 163 to see if there's a scent or if it's the same? Copy. Thank you, sir.
4: Communications from Yellow 32.
0: Yellow 32.
4: Hey guys, I thought the accident was marked as being southbound. Is that not correct?
0: T-34, can you advise BLS 32?
3: Southbound, just south of the 165, between 165 and 164.

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0: Currently we have two patients, one green tag, one yellow tag still evaluating.
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0: 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Captain Massey, what else do you need?
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0: 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He's using a 15 A and O times 4. 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C5 has been cleared.
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0: How far past the 164 are y'all? 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

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At Snooze, an AM eatery. Mental disorder. Cross streets Milton Avenue and Eastgate Crossing. Ops 1. 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

Medic 2. The caller advised the daughter's having a manic episode. Medic says hit his mother in the head and punched holes in the wall. 12-year-old black female, black pants, black t-shirt with a low haircut, named Odyssey Brick House. Advice, she's not taking her meds today. She normally takes them around 6 p.m. daily. Last seen walking towards the apartment exit, towards Eastgate. Capitol Hill PD's out with a juvenile. Request EMS for a 12-year-old female consular breathing with thoughts of self-harm.

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1: Engine 33, copy and route. Caller, we didn't have anyone involved. The caller advised 2-vehicle accident, a red sedan and a black SUV. The original caller advised that there was a fluid leak in one of the party advised that all parties were out of the vehicles and over to the side of the road. We did have one additional caller advise that the other party that was involved in the accident had a temper, and we are getting law enforcement en route as well.
2: Copy.

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1: Yeah.
0: Both lanes partially blocked. 33 will be at the EMS people after me.
2: 33 copy on scene, both lanes partially blocked. Savage Command 19, 14.

EMS-10 from communications. EMS-11 from communications. 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

ELS 31, 653, Retriever Lane. Sick person. Cross streets Lake Michael Way and Lake Michael Road. Ops 1. Timeout 1944.

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1: 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PLS 31, you're responding to a 77-year-old female, conscious and breathing. Caller's advising that she has some high blood pressure, provided 185 over 120 and a pulse rate of 59. Also advised that she was tired. 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She's requesting a silent approach.

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